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0: Today's Best Country, Morgan Wallen and Don't We. Good morning, and 609 temperature in at 18 degrees and only getting warmer. 31 the high for today. Humidex makes it feel like 39. Moncton cracked 40 yesterday. They actually had their hottest July 2nd in history at a base temperature of 31.5 degrees Celsius. With the Humidex, it felt like 43 in Moncton yesterday. And the temperature's only going to go up from here. And something else that's going up was the gas prices. Last night, gas up 7.8 cents. You're paying around $1.77.8 a liter here in Cumberland County. Diesel also going up as well. Diesel going up 1.9 cents last night at midnight.
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0: Today's best country, CKDH, Dustin Lynch, and Stars Like Confetti. 619, temperature 18 degrees. A little bit later on this morning, there will be a send-off through town for the Special Olympic athletes as they make their way to Antigonish for this year's Provincial Games. The send-off starts at 10 a.m. The parade route will be Clarence on to Spring, and then Spring up to Rupert, Rupert to Victoria, Victoria to Church, Church on to Albion, and then Albion on to the highway. If you are in the area or want to check out the send-off, you can, again, that starts at 10 o'clock this morning. Opportunity to give our athletes the send-off they deserve as they go to compete at the Provincial Games in Antigonish. The send-off, again, starts this morning at 10 a.m.
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0: Good morning. Heat warning rolls over into another day with a mix of sun and cloud. High up to 31 today. Humidex can make that feel like 39. Partly cloudy tonight with a chance of showers into the evening and after midnight. Risk of thunder showers clearing up before morning with a low 20. Sunny for the morning tomorrow, then a mix of sun and cloud with a chance of showers. Risk of thunder showers the afternoon. High tomorrow 30. Humidex of 36. Right now it is 18 degrees.
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1: Good morning. A big jump at some of the pumps this morning, not just because of world oil prices, but also because the Nova Scotia Energy Board has changed how it calculates the clean fuel surcharge. The board says the interim change will add about 3.2 cents a liter to gas, 3.5 cents to diesel, plus HST. The move follows a request from the Canadian Fuels Association, which argued the current surcharge no longer covers the cost of meeting federal clean fuel rules. And the Energy Board's also launched a full investigation into the pricing formula. Now, regular gas is up 7.8 cents a liter this morning to $1.77.9 in Colchester, Cumberland, Pictou, Antigonish, and Guysburg counties. Diesel only increased 1.9 cents to $1.96.1. The largest wind energy project in Nova Scotia's history has now received environmental approval. The Ocean Lake Wind Project in Guysborough County features up to 158 turbines generating enough clean electricity to power over 400,000 homes. The province says it'll reduce greenhouse gas emissions by nearly $2 million annually. Construction's expected to begin in 2029, creating between 400 and 500 jobs. The project's a partnership between Everwind NS Holdings and Member 2 Development Corporation. It must comply with 61 terms and conditions designed to protect the environment and human health. The province's new electronic medical record system's now running smoothly in Halifax area hospitals after an improved second launch. The remaining health zones will launch the one-person, one-record system all at once on November 14th. Officials say lessons from the Rocky IWK rollout last December helped staff adapt more quickly. Pathology Director Randy Vino says staff worked well together and felt comfortable with the new system. Universities in Atlantic Canada are launching new artificial intelligence programs to keep pace with growing demand. Dalhousie University will launch an artificial intelligence major under computer sciences within the next 2 years. Dal professor Frank Rudzik tells CBC the programs will help the region compete nationally and address local needs in ocean industries, defense, and agriculture. In sports, Spain advanced at the World Cup with a 3-0 victory over Austria. Portugal edged Croatia 2-1 to advance, and Switzerland blanked Algeria 2-0. The Blue Jays, Red Sox, and Yankees were all resting yesterday. A high-scoring game in the CFL, Stampeders 58-36 over the Argos. Now you're up to date. I'm Daryl Good.
2: Good morning. Heat warning rolls over into another day with a mix of sun and cloud. High up to 31 today. Humidex could make that feel like 39. Partly cloudy tonight with a chance of showers into the evening and after midnight. Risk of thunder showers clearing up before morning with a low 20. Sunny for the morning tomorrow, then a mix of sun and cloud with a chance of showers. Risk of thunder showers the afternoon. High tomorrow 30. Humidex of 36. Right now it is 18 degrees.
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0: Today's Best Country, Kenny Chesney and Carry On. Good morning. 6:39. It is the July 4th weekend coming up down in the States, and some of the headlines that are coming out are already absurd, and I assume they're only going to get crazier as we roll back into work on Monday morning. Some of the headlines that are coming out of the States so far heading into the weekend: cops have seized over $10,000 worth of illegal fireworks from one person in Pasadena, California, street value of $120,000. Also, apparently cops already found 1.5 tons of fireworks in a vacant home that was in St. Louis, Missouri yesterday.
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0: Today's Best Country, CKDH, Thomas Rhett, and Die a Happy Man. Good morning, 651. Temperature is in at 18 degrees. High today should be around 31. Humidex makes it feel like 39. We give away our second $250 gas card for Fuel Your Summer. That is coming up today around a couple hours from now. We'll say around 8:50 this morning. We will do our second giveaway for the Fuel Your Summer contest. Again, that $250 gift card. If you have been out and about following us around with the QR code and you scanned it and you entered, maybe we'll be giving you a call a bit later on this morning. Good morning. Heat warning rolls over into another day with a mix of sun and cloud. High up to 31 today. Humidex can make that feel like 39. Partly cloudy tonight with a chance of showers into the evening and after midnight. Risk of thunder showers clearing up before morning with a low 20. Sunny for the morning tomorrow, then a mix of sun and cloud with a chance of showers. Risk of thunder showers the afternoon. High tomorrow 30. Humidex of 36. Right now it is 18 degrees.
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0: Today's Best Country, CKDH, Owen Riegeling. That's Moonshines. Good morning, 7:09. Temperature still in there at 18 degrees. 31 is our high for today. Well, Canada on a historic run at the World Cup. They have now made it farther than any past Canadian squad has in the history of our nation. And Canada will look to go even farther tomorrow as they take on Morocco in the round of 16 in the town of Amherst. They'll be having a free World Cup watch party at the Amherst Stadium as Canada takes on Morocco. You can stop by the stadium, bring your lawn chair, blanket, and your own snacks and cheer on Team Canada again as they look to advance to the round of 8 in the 2026 World Cup.
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0: Today's Best Country, Megan Maroney with Beautiful Things. 717 temperature in at 19 degrees now. Should continue to rise to 31, 39 with the Humidex. Heat warning is in effect for today. Well, wild stories still coming out of the World Cup and what some fans are doing to sneak a peek at the game. A Monterrey, Mexico woman had to be rescued by a crane after she got stuck on top of a 13-foot fence. The woman, who has remained nameless in the police report, says that she tried to sneak into a World Cup fan zone that was sold out. And authorities did have to use a telescopic crane to lift her up from the barrier. The woman was allowed to leave without any major charges after being checked by medical staff on the site.
1: MP Alana Hurdle here. Let's be real for a second. When you hear a politician start talking, you are ready to tune out. But here's the thing. I don't want to talk. I became a member of Parliament because I wanted to listen. Because you know your problems better than anyone else ever will. So let's cut through all the noise, grab a seat, and work together in 2026.
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0: Good morning, a mix of sun and cloud today with a high 31, Humidex 39. Partly cloudy tonight, chance of showers into the evening and after midnight. You have a risk of thunder showers as well, low tonight at 20. Sunny for the morning tomorrow, then it'd be a mix of sun and cloud with a chance of showers. High tomorrow 30, Humidex make it feel like 36. Right now it is 19 degrees with a heat warning in effect. 101.

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3: Good morning. A big jump at some of the pumps this morning, not just because of world oil prices, but also because the Nova Scotia Energy Board has changed how it calculates the clean fuel surcharge. The board says the interim change will add about 3.2 cents a liter to gas, 3.5 cents to diesel, plus HST. The move follows a request from the Canadian Fuels Association, which argued the current surcharge no longer covers the cost of meeting federal clean fuel rules. And the Energy Board's also launched a full investigation into the pricing formula. Now, regular gas is up 7.8 cents a liter this morning to $1.77.9 in Colchester, Cumberland, Pictou, and Ignatian, Guysburg counties. Diesel only increased 1.9 cents to $1.96.1. The largest wind energy project in Nova Scotia's history has now received environmental approval. The Ocean Lake Wind Project in Guysborough County features up to 158 turbines generating enough clean electricity to power over 400,000 homes. The province says it'll reduce greenhouse gas emissions by nearly $2 million annually. Construction's expected to begin in 2029, creating between 400 and 500 jobs. The project's a partnership between Everwind NS Holdings and Member 2 Development Corporation. It must comply with 61 terms and conditions designed to protect the environment and human health. The province's new electronic medical record system's now running smoothly in Halifax area hospitals after an improved second launch. The remaining health zones will launch the one-person, one-record system all at once on November 14th. Officials say lessons from the Rocky IWK rollout last December helped staff adapt more quickly. Pathology director Randy Vino says staff worked well together and felt comfortable with the new system. Universities in Atlantic Canada are launching new artificial intelligence programs to keep pace with growing demand. Dalhousie University will launch an artificial intelligence major under computer sciences within the next 2 years. Dal professor Frank Rudzik tells CBC the programs will help the region compete nationally and address local needs in ocean industries, defense, and agriculture. In sports, Spain advanced at the World Cup with a 3-0 victory over Austria. Portugal edged Croatia 2-1 to advance, and Switzerland blanked Algeria 2-0. The Blue Jays, Red Sox, and Yankees were all resting yesterday. A high-scoring game in the CFL, Stampeders 58-36 over the Argos. Now you're up to date. I'm Daryl Good.
4: Good morning. A mix of sun and cloud today with a high 31, humidex 39. Partly cloudy tonight. Chance of showers into the evening and after midnight. You have a risk of thundershowers as well. Low tonight at 20. Sunny for the morning tomorrow. Then it'd be a mix of sun and cloud with a chance of showers. High tomorrow 30. Humidex make it feel like 36. Right now it is 19 degrees with a heat warning in effect.
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1: It's Jade Eagleson on today's Best Country and Get Your Name on It. Good morning, 740. Temperature hanging in there at 19 degrees with the heat warning to wrap up the work week. Our Vogoptica web poll question results are in from yesterday. We asked you, are you going to be watching Team Canada play the World Cup tomorrow afternoon? Number one answer was no. 88% of the votes. Yes, the only other option, so that was a distant second at 12%. Our Vogoptica web poll question for today, do you think fundraising is a better option than using taxpayer money to restore 24 Sussex Drive in Ottawa? Options again, yes or no. You can cast your vote in the Vogoptica web poll question, ckdh.com. Early results have yes leading the way as the unanimous number one.
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today's best country. That's Stella Lefty, Boston, 746. Temperature hanging in there, 19 degrees. This is Nate Smith, Tyler Hubbard. It's After Midnight.

0: Today's Best Country, CKDH, Carter Faith, and Betty. Good morning. 7:52, temperature hanging in at 19 degrees. Still have that heat warning in effect for today as well, as we should see a mix of sun and cloud. Well, if you need to do business at the Amherst Town Hall, it's now on their summer hours. Town Hall will be operating on the same days, Monday to Friday, but they will now be 8 to 4. So again, your Town Hall hours changing for the town of Amherst. The Town Hall now open Monday to Friday still. Again, you're losing about a half hour on each end with the Town Hall now operating from 8 a.m. till 4 p.m. Time to hop in to the Frank and Gino's Birthday Club.
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0: 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On the Frank and Gino's Birthday Club, today we start off with Leslie Dobson wishing her niece, Elena, a very happy first birthday. So Dawn Hoig wishing her mother, Dorothy, a happy 78th birthday today. As well, Beth Gauchy celebrates her 56th. Birthday on this July the 3rd. Some celebrity birthdays for July the 3rd include, but are not limited to, country music singer Aaron Tippin, who's celebrating his 86th, Kurtwood Smith, Red Foreman on that 70s show, and Tom Cruise is 64.
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0: Good morning, a mix of sun and cloud today with a high 31, humidex 39, partly cloudy tonight, chance of showers into the evening and after midnight. You have a risk of thunder showers as well, low tonight at 20. Sunny for the morning tomorrow, then it'd be a mix of sun and cloud with a chance of showers, high tomorrow 30, humidex make it feel like 36. Right now it is 19 degrees with a heat warning in effect.
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2: Good morning. The heat wave continues. Should start to ease tomorrow. Environment Canada says Humidex levels will be in the high 30s and 40s in places, and there are heat warnings still in effect for the mainland. Cape Breton, not quite that hot, but still Humidex readings in the mid-30s. The agency's warning the extreme heat can be dangerous, especially for vulnerable people, so check on neighbors. It's asking residents to watch for signs of heat exhaustion, including headache, nausea, dizziness, intense fatigue. People should limit time outside, drink plenty of water, and wear light clothing. Three people are dead after two separate boating accidents. Both bodies have now been recovered from Aylesford Lake in the Annapolis Valley. They were with three other people on a boat Wednesday afternoon when surface conditions changed and two were thrown overboard. A 70-year-old man from Aylesford was pulled from the lake by another boater and pronounced dead at the scene. Search efforts found the 58-year-old Aylesford man yesterday. The other three men were not injured. And a 24-year-old Wallace man is dead after a boating accident in Cumberland County. RCMP say that vessel ran aground near Oak Island on Northumberland Strait near Fox Harbor around 10:40 Tuesday night. Five people were on board. The 24-year-old was ejected, suffered life-threatening injuries, and was pronounced dead at the Wallace Wharf. The 19-year-old operator was arrested and later released pending further investigation. The province is moving to establish regional training centers for volunteer firefighters around the province. The Department of Emergency Management says it's modernizing fire protection services with a focus on safety and regional delivery. The move comes after the province ended its relationship with the Nova Scotia Firefighter School in Waverly following the death of a firefighter there in 2019. A new training center is being developed in Antigonish County with $800,000 in provincial funding. The province tells Saltwire it's also supporting efforts to establish centers in Cumberland County and the Annapolis Valley. The season for blue-green algae has arrived, and officials are warning swimmers and pet owners to be cautious, especially in this hot weather. The province says the warmer temperatures and more intense storms caused by climate change are making blooms more common. Contact with the toxic scum can irritate skin and eyes, and ingesting it can cause fever, diarrhea, vomiting. It can be fatal for pets and livestock. According to Post Media, the province is advising people not to touch or drink the water if they see algae, and to wash with clean water if they do have any contact with it. In sports at the World Cup, Spain blanked Austria 3-0, Portugal clipped Croatia 2-1 to advance, and Switzerland over Algeria 2-0. The Blue Jays, Red Sox, Yankees all had yesterday off. In the CFL, the Stampeders overwhelmed the Argonauts 58-36. Now you're up to date. I'm Daryl Good.
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5: Good morning, a mix of sun and cloud today with a high 31, Humidex 39. Partly cloudy tonight, chance of showers into the evening and after midnight. You have a risk of thunder showers as well, low tonight at 20. Sunny for the morning tomorrow, then it'd be a mix of sun and cloud with a chance of showers. High tomorrow 30, Humidex make it feel like 36. Right now it is 19 degrees with a heat warning in effect.
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0: Today's Best Country High Valley is Fools. Good morning, 8:11. Temperature hanging in there at 19 degrees still. Warm up to around 31 by this afternoon. Do have that Humidex in effect for today. This is going to be a send-off for all the Special Olympic athletes that are here in Amherst as they head down to Antigonish today. The send-off is 10 o'clock. The athletes heading to Antigonish to compete in the local Special Olympics for the provincial championships. The send-off starts at 10 a.m. Their route will start on Clarence Street and will go down to Spring off onto Rupert to Victoria, Victoria to Church, Church onto Albion, and then Albion Street heads to the highway. If you are around town today for the next couple of hours, make sure you head out and give the Special Olympic athletes for Amherst a spend-off. Law enforcement will be running the torch for the Special Olympics through town.
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0: Luke Combs on today's Best Country. Ain't No Love in Oklahoma, 819, temperature 20 degrees now. Work our way up to that high of 39 with the Humidex by this afternoon. Do have a heat warning in effect for today. Tomorrow it is July 4th, Independence Day down in the States, and a lot of headlines already coming out about people who are, you know, we'll say prepping for the big day down in the States. Like one person who had 10,000 pounds of illegal fireworks seized from their house, a street value of over $120,000. Another police department in St. Louis, Missouri, had to confiscate 1.5 tons of fireworks that were found in a vacant home in St. Louis. The commercial grade fireworks were stacked from floor to ceiling in every house. Detectives think that someone was trying to either sell the house or sell the fireworks inside the house heading into the July 4th weekend.
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0: Good morning. A mix of sun and cloud today. High 31. Humidex at 39. Partly cloudy tonight with a chance of showers into the evening. Clearing up before morning. Low down to 20. Sunny for tomorrow morning. Mix of sun and cloud by the afternoon with a high 30. Humidex 36. Right now it is 20 degrees.
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3: Good morning. A big jump at some of the pumps this morning, not just because of world oil prices, but also because the Nova Scotia Energy Board has changed how it calculates the clean fuel surcharge. The board says the interim change will add about 3.2 cents a liter to gas, 3.5 cents to diesel, plus HST. The move follows a request from the Canadian Fuels Association, which argued the current surcharge no longer covers the cost of meeting federal clean fuel rules. And the Energy Board's also launched a full investigation into the pricing formula. Now, regular gas is up 7.8 cents a liter this morning to $1.77.9 in Colchester, Cumberland, Pictou, Antigonish, and Guysburg counties. Diesel only increased 1.9 cents to $1.96.1. The largest wind energy project in Nova Scotia's history has now received environmental approval. The Ocean Lake Wind Project in Guysborough County features up to 158 turbines generating enough clean electricity to power over 400,000 homes. The province says it'll reduce greenhouse gas emissions by nearly $2 million annually. Construction's expected to begin in 2029, creating between 400 and 500 jobs. The project's a partnership between Everwind NS Holdings and Member 2 Development Corporation. It must comply with 61 terms and conditions designed to protect the environment and human health. The province's new electronic medical record system's now running smoothly in Halifax area hospitals after an improved second launch. The remaining health zones will launch the one-person, one-record system all at once on November 14th. Officials say lessons from the Rocky IWK rollout last December helped staff adapt more quickly. Pathology director Randy Vino says staff worked well together and felt comfortable with the new system. Universities in Atlantic Canada are launching new artificial intelligence programs to keep pace with growing demand. Dalhousie University will launch an artificial intelligence major under computer sciences within the next 2 years. Dal professor Frank Rudzik tells CBC the programs will help the region compete nationally and address local needs in ocean industries, defense, and agriculture. In sports, Spain advanced at the World Cup with a 3-0 victory over Austria. Portugal edged Croatia 2-1 to advance, and Switzerland blanked Algeria 2-0. The Blue Jays, Red Sox, and Yankees were all resting yesterday. A high-scoring game in the CFL, Stampeders 58-36 over the Argos. Now you're up to date. I'm Daryl Good.
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6: Good morning. A mix of sun and cloud today. High 31, Humidex at 39. Partly cloudy tonight with a chance of showers into the evening, clearing up before morning. Low down to 20. Sunny for tomorrow morning. Mix of sun and cloud by the afternoon with a high 30. Humidex 36. Right now it is 20 degrees.
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0: Jess Moskaluk on today's Best Country. That's Country Girls. Good morning. 840 temperature. Still in at 20 degrees. 39 our high for today with the Humidex. Our Vogue Optical web poll question heading into the weekend. 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

0: Today's Best Country, George Burge, Luke Bryan, and Ride, Ride, Ride. Well, right now we find out who is going to be riding around town for free over the next couple of weeks with Fuel Your Summer. Our second draw for that $250 gas card is right now. And our winner is, as we spin the wheel of entries, congratulations, Cheryl Nickerson, our winner of this week's Fuel Your Summer contest. 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Again, another week to come in Fuel Your Summer. Next Friday, we give away another $250 gas card. 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
0: Mix of sun and cloud today with a high 31, Humidex 39. Partly cloudy this evening, chance of showers into the night, risk of thunder showers as well. Low down to 20. Sunny in the morning tomorrow, then a mix of sun and cloud with a chance of showers by the afternoon. High tomorrow 30, Humidex 36.

the 90s at 9 here on CKDH. It's I Do. We have this day in history coming up for you in a little bit. Right now it's Reba McEntire and Fan.

0: it easy. Wrapping up the 90s at 9 here on CKDH. We'll take a look back on this day in history now for this July the 3rd, the 184th day of the year. Today, Beer Run Day, Compliment Your Mirror Day, and Stay Out of the Sunday. And probably a good day for that because it's going to be fairly warm, 39 today with the Humidex. We start off this day in history with on this day in 1886, the first automobile was driven by German inventor Carl Benz. Also on this day, 71, we lose Jim Morrison of the Doors. Also on this day in 96, Independence Day was released in theaters.
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0: Josh Ross on today's Best Country, Scared of Getting Sober. There's going to be a watch party for Canada's World Cup game that is going to be coming up this Saturday, tomorrow at the Amherst Stadium at 2 o'clock. You can stop by, bring your lawn chairs, and cheer on Canada as they look to continue their historic run into the round of eight. Canada next has to get through Morocco. And again, you can watch it live at the Amherst Stadium. It's the Town of Amherst watch party that starts at 2 o'clock on Saturday.
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0: Mix of sun and cloud today with a high 31, Humidex 39. Partly cloudy this evening, chance of showers into the night, risk of thunder showers as well, low down to 20. Sunny in the morning tomorrow, then a mix of sun and cloud with a chance of showers by the afternoon. High tomorrow 30, Humidex 36.
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0: today's Best Country, Owen Riegeling and Tail Light This Town. Good morning. A warm one today. Should be a mix of sun and clouds, so not too bad weather-wise. Just could be a touch warm for today. Well, World Cup fans across North America, they are doing whatever they can to take part in the festivities, including trying to scale a 13-foot tall fence. That's exactly what happened in Monterrey, Mexico, where a woman had to be rescued by a crane after getting stuck on top of a 13-foot fence as she was trying to sneak in to a World Cup fan zone that was sold out. The authorities did call in a telescopic crane to lift her from the barrier. The woman was allowed to leave after she was checked by medical staff on scene.
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6: CKDH weather forecast, a mix of sun and cloud today. High 31, Humidex at 39. Partly cloudy tonight. Chance of showers into the evening and after midnight. Low down to 20. Sunny in the morning tomorrow, then a mix of sun and cloud with a chance of showers. Risk of thunder showers as well. High tomorrow of 30, Humidex 36.
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0: Vince and Mason wish you well. 101.7 CKDH, today's best country. Taylor Swift is heading into a wedding weekend. She's got another milestone to mark this weekend, though, the 20th anniversary of her chart debut song. It took 30 weeks to get to number one on the Hot Country Song Chart, and it was in July of 2006, 20 years ago, and she came out with a song called Tim McGraw. She was 16 years old.
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0: Zach, John, King, get to drinking. 101.7 CKDH. Be a part of our Vogue Optical web poll question. We ask you about 24 Sussex Drive in Ottawa, the official residence of the Prime Minister that has been empty for a while and needs renovating. 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Maybe not. 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
6: CKDH weather forecast, a mix of sun and cloud today. High 31, Humidex at 39. Partly cloudy tonight. Chance of showers into the evening and after midnight. Low down to 20. Sunny in the morning tomorrow, then a mix of sun and cloud with a chance of showers. Risk of thunder showers as well. High tomorrow of 30, Humidex 36.
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0: Corey Candy, Go Edsel, Rocky Mountain Low, 101.7 CKDH. It's Chris, and a big weekend for soccer or football. The 2026 FIFA World Cup in Canada plays tomorrow against Morocco. And wouldn't that be something to get the win there and go ahead in the tournament for the World Cup? Right now, it's the 16 best teams, and go Canada, go!
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0: George Burge and Cowboy Songs on 101.7 CKDH. A famous hot dog eating contest is going tomorrow. It's the annual hot dog eating contest from Coney Island, New York, where professional eaters compete in eating hot dogs. It's called Nathan's Famous Hot Dog Eating Contest tomorrow. And I believe the winner has been a winner over and over and over. But could it be that this year we have a new winner?
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0: Gretchen Wilson, Redneck Woman, 101.7 CKDH. The FIFA World Cup weekend is coming up and Nathan's famous hot dog eating contest. But July the 4th for our friends and family in the USA, it is the Independence Day celebrating the 4th of July. There's a lot of different programming that's on tomorrow, whether you're going to get that from a news outlet or a streaming service. The Great American Block Party 250 is on CBS. Disney celebrates America, Nashville Star Spangled Bash. You've got the Macy's 4th of July fireworks as well with Post Malone, Blake Shelton, Bebe Rexha, and more. Wow, that sounds like a pretty good time.
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7: CKDH weather forecast, a mix of sun and cloud today. High 31, Humidex at 39. Partly cloudy tonight. Chance of showers into the evening and after midnight. Low down to 20. Sunny in the morning tomorrow, then a mix of sun and cloud with a chance of showers. Risk of thunder showers as well. High tomorrow of 30, Humidex 36.
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Hell yeah! 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

0: Kenny Chesney's got a country music exhibit in the Hall of Fame and Museum, and that starts this month. That's Carry On here on CKDH. As we get into the weekend, we carry on with the biggest country hitmakers and count them down every Saturday 2 to 6 and Sunday noon to 4. 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

0: JoJo Mason, Good Kind of Love, 101.7 CKDH, today's best country. And in country music news today, finding out that Brian Kelly has officially declared it a Jimmy Buffett summer. A new song from Brian Kelly, with the first he's ever co-written with his wife, Brittany. And the quote was that Brittany and I have built a whole life together, and this song feels like another little piece of our story. It was easy, fun, and just so us.
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0: Jason Aldean with She Says Baby, 101.7 CKDH. So Trace Adkins tonight is debuting a new song, American Made, during the Capitol 4th 250th weekend celebration going tonight. That takes place at the West Lawn of the U.S. Capitol building, with Trace Adkins joining an all-star lineup with the National Symphony Orchestra under the direction of Pops conductor Jack Everly. 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
6: CKDH weather forecast, a mix of sun and cloud today. High 31, Humidex at 39. Partly cloudy tonight. Chance of showers into the evening and after midnight. Low down to 20. Sunny in the morning tomorrow, then a mix of sun and cloud with a chance of showers. Risk of thunder showers as well. High tomorrow of 30, Humidex 36.
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0: 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And we have another winner. 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

0: Casey Musgraves and Drysdale, 101.7 CKDH, today's best country. Amherst weather getting into the weekend looks like this. For tonight, a few clouds and fog patches, a low near 20. Sun and cloud tomorrow, 29 without the humidity. And it's going to be another hot and humid day for Saturday, July the 4th. Independence Day for the U.S. tomorrow.
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0: 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New in theaters for this weekend. Going up against Toy Story 5 is Minions and Monsters, the family kid movie, and Young Washington, a history drama.
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6: CKDH weather forecast, a mix of sun and cloud today. High 31, Humidex at 39. Partly cloudy tonight. Chance of showers into the evening and after midnight. Low down to 20. Sunny in the morning tomorrow, then a mix of sun and cloud with a chance of showers. Risk of thunder showers as well. High tomorrow of 30, Humidex 36.
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0: Thomas Rhett after all the bars are closed on 101.7 CKDH. Toby Keith and Apple Music in the second volume of Nashville Sessions, Toby Keith covered, including performances by Tyler Hubbard, Jackson Dean, Cameron Marlowe, and Emily Ann Roberts. Hubbard's quote was, not only was Toby Keith an incredible songwriter himself, but poured into the Nashville songwriting community. The Florida Georgia Line hitmaker performs Keith's 2003 hit, I Love This Bar. Again, that's on Apple Music session called Nashville Sessions, Toby Keith covered.
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0: Hunter Hayes and Wanted, a 101.7 CKDH playing today's best country. The 4th of July is tomorrow. A big day for Americans, friends and family there. Happy 4th of July weekend coming up. Let's talk about Canada, though, and our Canada Day celebrations that we just had. The Oxford English Dictionary has added several Canadian-inspired words and phrases into the latest update. And here we go. Elbows up. Cash spiel. Grunt. Kitty corner. Point form. Kokum. And land acknowledgement. These are all getting into the Oxford English Dictionary.
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7: CKDH weather forecast, partly cloudy this evening, chance of showers as well, low down to 20. Sunny for the morning tomorrow, then a mix of sun and cloud with a chance of showers by the afternoon. High tomorrow 30, humidex 36. Cloudy for tomorrow night and a low down to 13.
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3: Well, good afternoon. A Nova Scotia woman who murdered her 12-year-old daughter has had her day parole extended. Penny Boudreaux killed Carissa Boudreaux in 2008 and pleaded guilty to second-degree murder. The Parole Board of Canada has granted another 6 months of day parole. Boudreaux must continue mental health counseling, report all relationships with men, and have no contact with certain family members. The board says she does not pose an undue risk, citing her guilty plea, church attendance, and volunteer work. Police do not oppose the release, according to the board. Boudreaux has had escorted absences since 2018 with no security issues. RCMP have ticketed a driver and a passenger after spotting a dangerous stunt on Highway 105 near Port Bevis. Police say a passenger was riding in an open hatchback of a Mazda 3 while filming as the car traveled at about 100 kilometers an hour. The driver, a 21-year-old from Hubbards, was ticketed for allowing a passenger to ride in an unsafe part of the vehicle. 25-year-old man from Moncton was also ticketed. RCMP say improvised safety straps do not replace proper seat belts or the vehicle's built-in safety systems. A Scotchtown woman is facing multiple charges after RCMP say she fled in a stolen pickup truck and drove dangerously through Inverness and Antigonish counties. Police say 36-year-old Tanya Marie Young reversed towards a police cruiser during a traffic stop near Alds Cove and then sped away, weaving into oncoming traffic and nearly hitting another RCMP vehicle near the Kansu Causeway. Officers ended the pursuit for public safety. Young was arrested later that evening on Old Mulgrave Road. Now, she's facing charges including dangerous driving, flight from police, possession of stolen property, and assault with a weapon, alongside other alleged release order breaches. A South Berwick man is facing drug and firearms charges after an arrest in downtown Kentville. Kentville police, with the help from the Southwest Nova RCMP Street Crime Enforcement Unit, arrested 36-year-old David Charles Bent yesterday during an ongoing investigation. Police say they seized a loaded modified firearm, suspected methamphetamine, cash, and electronic devices. Bent is charged with possession of meth for the purpose of trafficking, 7 firearms offenses, 4 counts of breaching firearms prohibition orders, and 2 counts of breaching a release order. He was scheduled to appear in Kentville Provincial Court today. Yarmouth RCMP has charged a 63-year-old man with sexual assault and sexual exploitation. James Roy Fields of Brooklyn faces 2 counts of each offense plus assault. Police say the alleged offenses happened between 2001 and 2004 involving 2 youths. Fields was a owner and operator of a taxi business known as Classic Cabs. He was arrested July 2nd and released on conditions. He's due back in court August 11th. Investigators believe there may be additional victims who have not yet come forward. The Canadian Food Inspection Agency says it's taking action to reduce barriers to interprovincial trade of meat and support of food security. CFIA is proposing amendments to the Safe Food for Canadians regulations to make it easier to move red meat from one province to another. Jen Nicholson explains.
4: The proposed changes will enable the agency to issue targeted time-limited exemptions that would allow the interprovincial movement and sale when there is unmet slaughter capacity. A release says the exemption will benefit small livestock producers and small provincial slaughter establishments by allowing them to test the market in another province while they look to become federally licensed. The proposed exemption would be a one-time, time-limited 4-year measure that would apply only where provinces and territories agree to provide oversight and for low volumes of trade of raw, single-ingredient red meat products. For MBS News, I'm Jen Nicholson.
3: And just in time for the heat wave, the Victoria Park pool on Adam is now open for anyone looking to try and escape the heat. It's going to be open for public swimming from 1 to 4 and again from 6 to 8 every day until the end of August. Parks and Rec and Culture Department has details on swim times, fees, and special events on its Facebook page. In sports, World Cup action today, it's Argentina taking on Cabo Verde at 7. Colombia is up against Ghana at 10:30. On the diamonds, Blue Jays open a series in Seattle. Red Sox visiting the Angels. The Yankees host the Twins. And in the CFL, the Rough Riders are in Ottawa. Now you're up to date. I'm Sheldon McLeod.
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0: 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Be a part of our Vogue Optical web poll question anytime over the weekend. We'll have a number one voted answer for you by Monday. It might take you a couple days to actually vote on this one. Think of this for a second. Taxpayer dollars to fix up the primary residence of the Prime Minister, who has not lived there and it has been empty for quite some time. But they want to restore it, and there's a lot of money to spend on it. To reduce concerns about influence, the donor list will be public if it's fundraising, and no single donor will be allowed to provide more than 10% of the project's final cost. So the question is, do you think fundraising is a better option than using taxpayer money to restore 24 Sussex Drive in Ottawa? Yes or no? Vote now, CKDH.com.
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0: Hudson Westbrook and Bailey Dupretti, 101.7 CKDH, playing today's best country. Things to celebrate this weekend. Well, today's the start of the Calgary Stampede, 10-day rodeo festival going through until July the 12th in Calgary. The greatest outdoor show on earth. 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
4: CKDH weather forecast, partly cloudy this evening, chance of showers as well, low down to 20. Sunny for the morning tomorrow, then a mix of sun and cloud with a chance of showers by the afternoon. High tomorrow 30, humidex 36. Cloudy for tomorrow night and a low down to 13.
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0: Brett Kissel, Dierks Bentley, that's Hurtin' Songs on 101.7 CKDH. And this weekend is a big one for independence in the U.S. of A. The United States and the independence from Great Britain is celebrated with U.S. Independence Day, known as the 4th of July, the annual anniversary taking place about the adoption of the Declaration of Independence. And a happy 4th of July weekend to our friends and family and neighbors in the United States of America. Barbecue Day is tomorrow. Everyone loves a taste of a freshly grilled hot dog, right? Hamburger or steak or something like that. Country Music Day. Oh, it's the trifecta. Independence Day, Barbecue Day, and Country Music Day. That is pretty good. Oh, wait. I'm going to add to it. Caesar Salad Day. Tomorrow's a pretty good day.
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0: Dylan Scott, What'll Never Have, 101.7 CKDH, Today's Best Country. Coming up next, we'll get to Gavin Adcock with Wannabe and more of Today's Country. But you definitely want to be listening this weekend for the biggest country hitmakers on the Country Top 40 Countdown, Saturday 2 to 6 and Sunday noon to 4. 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
9: CKDH weather forecast, partly cloudy this evening, chance of showers as well, low down to 20. Sunny for the morning tomorrow, then a mix of sun and cloud with a chance of showers by the afternoon. High tomorrow 30, humidex 36. Cloudy for tomorrow night and a low down to 13.
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4: CKDH weather forecast, partly cloudy this evening, chance of showers as well, low down to 20. Sunny for the morning tomorrow, then a mix of sun and cloud with a chance of showers by the afternoon. High tomorrow 30, humidex 36. Cloudy for tomorrow night and a low down to 13.
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